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Pittsburgh's feeble little horse rare with a rewind. They've got a record on the way called Bitknot. And Silverchair's Punk Song 2 before that. They were, of course, famously teenagers when the first record came out. They were still teenagers when that sophomore record dropped. I'm Kyle Meredith here on 91.9 WFPK. Just a few moments, I'm going to be looking back at not only one of my interviews with the late Robbie Robertson, but one of Robbie's final interviews. He passed away in 2023. We got to talk just a little bit before that when he was out promoting his final solo album and doing more scoring work with Martin Scorsese. Of course, he had spent decades scoring for Scorsese and had just done The Irishman. So looking back at the late Robbie Robertson's interview here in just a few moments. But first, let's spin the brand new one from American Aquarium. We'll hit some Pretenders, looking back at a lost Ohio. That's all after Prince, one of his comeback records, his Musicology. It's WFPK Louisville.

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1: 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And that's

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1: Chips and

pop quiz, hotshot. There's a bomb on a bus. Once the bus goes 50 miles an hour, the bomb is armed. If it drops below 50, it blows up. What do you do? What do you do?

0: 91.9 WFPK. I'm Kyle Mayer. Tonight, revisiting my interview with the late, great Robbie Robertson. Of course, he one of the founding members of the band, which is where our conversation starts. You can find the full interview at WFPK.org.
1: Where we came from musically, we recognized early on we were on a different route, a different path than a lot of our musical friends were. And while doing all of this, we started to understand that we were just coming from a whole different direction than what was happening in music. Then we hook up with this guy, Bob Dylan, and what we ended up getting ourselves into in that was a musical revolution. And so all of a sudden you think, well, you see, we weren't crazy after all. And that goes on to change the course of music, that revolution. Then it's time for us to make our first album, Music from Big Pink. We make this record, it comes out. They say, what in the world is this? And it has a tremendous influence on music, and even on the look of music, and even on the look of the culture.

0: That's the band with Chess Fever from their debut album, Music from Big Pink, on 91.9 WFPK. I'm Kyle Meredith, revisiting an interview with the late, great Robbie Robertson. We lost him in 2023. And talking about the band and just their enormous impact right out of the gates, not just from that first album, but straight into the second record, where everybody started dressing like they did on the cover, in that old Western wear. Our full interview when you subscribe to the Kyle Meredith With podcast.
1: Then we record the band album. This has nothing to do with what's going on in music either, whatsoever. It's not music from Big Pink. It's a different take on it that is completely our own. This becomes a standard in music of a flavor, of a sound, of a thing they called Americana. This group that we think we are, because what we like is quite obscure. We like discovering things that people don't know about. So we're so influenced by that, we think that we're actually part of that world. Then we end up on the cover of Time magazine. Nowhere to hide here. We're just what we're doing. We need to be so thankful that people gravitate to this and hold it in a special place. We didn't know how to be trendy. It just, we weren't cut from that cloth.

0: 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I'm Kyle Meredith, revisiting an interview, a 2019 interview that I did with Robbie Robertson of the band. Of course, Robbie would go on to have an incredible solo career, scoring almost every Martin Scorsese film and his own solo records. 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
1: I try to find a voice and I try to find an angle that to me equals strong storytelling. 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And it's almost the same feeling I get from a movie, for even from when I was a kid. I'd go to a movie, God, it would just take me right into a world. And if the story, you know, held me and everything, it was just a fantastic feeling. You know, Marty, you know, said to me years ago when I was working on the music for Raging Bull, he said for him, there is no difference between the picture and the music. It's all the same thing.

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Well, can you see its opposition comes rising up sometimes? That it's dreadful, and position comes blacking in my mind.

He cut that at Peter Gabriel's Real World Studio. That's Brother Wallace with You're the Man here on FBK. Patti Smith's Mother Rose, from 2004, right before that. And Johnny Cash covering Bonnie Prince Billy's I See a Darkness. And thanks again to the late Robbie Roberts and that full interview at WFPK.org. And when you subscribe to the Kyle Meredith With podcast, programming support here on FPK comes in the New Albany Bicentennial Park Concert Series. It's a ticketless all-ages show presenting Sydney Sledd and the Swarm this Friday, July 10th at 6 p.m. at Bicentennial Park in historic downtown New Albany. 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I'm Kyle Meredith. Got a brand new one from Amy Grant lined up. We'll do some Charlie Crockett ahead of his Bourbon and Beyond return. Right now, though, back from College Rock's golden era. This is 1986 from the Rainmakers. It's Let My People Go Go on 91.9 WFPK Louisville.

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0: Satya, that's new music here on FBK, a song called Project 10. Her new record, Yellow House, is out. Had Johnny Marr's Spin, that's from his fifth album on the way, called The Age of Everything. We also hit some David Byrne and Everclear on that set as well. Linda on the way. We'll do some Tori Amos from the Venus and Back record. Right now, though, it's time for tonight's TV in the Radio, where we look at iconic television theme songs. We're going to head back to Showtime, the channel, in 2014 for a show that told an affair from competing points of view, where memory itself kept changing the story. It was created by Sarah Treem, who approached Fiona Apple after the pilot was shot and asked her to rework an unreleased song into mostly an a cappella piece that was then produced by Blake Mills. We're talking about The Affair for tonight's TV and the Radio. It's Fiona Apple with a theme song called Container on FBK.
1: I was screaming into the canyon at the moment of my death. Echo I created, I lasted my last breath.

Our next member meetup at the Speed Cinema is Thursday, July 30th at 7 p.m. for a screening of The Cramps and the Mutants, the Napa State Tapes. In the summer of 78, both punk bands went on to play at Napa State, a psychiatric hospital in the small town of Napa in Northern California. For the first time, see the performances fully remastered from the original reel-to-reel videotape. 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

Their new album is said to be the end of the Balloon Trilogy, and it's called The Last Balloon. That's Tanga the Bangas there with Move. Had the Specials, a little two-tone before that with Rat Race, and Toots and the Maytals with Pressure Drop, the original ska. Here on FPK, got a Casey and the Sunshine Band cover coming up here in just a second. Programming support on 91.9 comes from Just Creations, celebrating 36 years of fair trade for artisans in the developing world, hosting their annual summer event with jewelry and home decor through Saturday, now featuring a collection of summer items to stay cool through the summer, 2722 Frankfort Avenue, and online at justcreations.org and Facebook. I'm Kyle Meredith here on 91.9. I'm going to get out. Thanks to all of my guests tonight, Kevin Bacon, Mike Bacon, Suzanne Vega, and the late Robbie Robertson. Our full interviews at WFPK.org and the Kyle Meredith With podcast. I'm going to get out. I'll be back tomorrow at 6 with Tony Hale, Ole Parker, and Hamish Linklater all joining me. I'll leave you with Willow, Tom Misch, and covering Casey and the Sunshine Band. It's White Zombie on FPK.

But I said, I don't care if they lay me off either, because I told Bill that if they move my desk one more time, then I'm quitting. I'm going to quit.

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91.9 WFPK is proud to sponsor Bourbon and Beyond, returning this year with the Foo Fighters, Mumford & Sons, Chris Stapleton, and Dave Matthews Band. 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

0: 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I heard my mother sing her way back when I was a child.
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91.9 WFPK is proud to sponsor Bourbon and Beyond, returning this year with the Foo Fighters, Mumford & Sons, Chris Stapleton, and Dave Matthews Band. 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

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We're going to spend some time listening to records from the mid-60s to the early 80s. 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

Our next member meetup at the Speed Cinema is Thursday, July 30th at 7 p.m. for a screening of The Cramps and the Mutants, the Napa State Tapes. In the summer of 78, both punk bands went on to play at Napa State, a psychiatric hospital in the small town of Napa in Northern California. For the first time, see the performances fully remastered from the original reel-to-reel videotape. 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

0: 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It's a country song.
1: Howdy, neighbors. 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

Our next member meetup at the Speed Cinema is Thursday, July 30th at 7 p.m. for a screening of The Cramps and the Mutants, the Napa State Tapes. In the summer of 78, both punk bands went on to play at Napa State, a psychiatric hospital in the small town of Napa in Northern California. For the first time, see the performances fully remastered from the original reel-to-reel videotape. Members, check your newsletter for special details just for you. 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

0: 91.9 WFPK and Waterfront Park present our next WFPK Waterfront Wednesday of the season on July 29th with the exquisite sounds of Over the Rhine and the original songwriting of Abby Hamilton.
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Our next member meetup at the Speed Cinema is Thursday, July 30th at 7 p.m. for a screening of The Cramps and the Mutants, the Napa State Tapes. In the summer of 78, both punk bands went on to play at Napa State, a psychiatric hospital in the small town of Napa in Northern California. For the first time, see the performances fully remastered from the original reel-to-reel videotape. 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

0: 91.9 WFPK and Waterfront Park present our next WFPK Waterfront Wednesday of the season on July 29th with the exquisite sounds of Over the Rhine and the original songwriting of Abby Hamilton.
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The late, great Sam Cooke, and a song he released on this day in 1964, Good Times, at 91.9 WFPK. I am starting off the hour with The Steps. That's from Women in Music Part 3. That was the number one album in the UK on this day in 2020. A good Thursday morning to you. My name is Mel. It is 7 minutes after 6. Mostly sunny and, warm today. The high will be near 90. Chance of some storms moving in tonight. Could have heavy rain at times into Friday morning. The low tonight, 72. We're at 74 degrees right now. In the 8 o'clock hour, you know, I do Yachty by Nature, and I'll have more tickets to Rorchestra 2026 Summer Breeze. There, it's the Louisville Orchestra at the Louisville Zoo playing Yacht Rock favorites. It's going on this Saturday at the zoo, and yes, I have more tickets to give away. That'll be 8:30-ish or so. In the meantime, I've got Sarah Bareilles coming up, new music from Hermanos Gutierrez. First, Dolly Parton. She released her third album of her bluegrass trilogy, Halos and Horns, on this day in 2002. From that, this is I'm Gone at FPK.

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0: That's new music from Hermanos Gutierrez, Canto Andino at 91.9 WFPK. Sarah Bareilles in there with Love Song, and Dolly Parton starting things off. Again, the third album of her bluegrass trilogy. It was called Halos and Horns. It was released on this day in 2002, and I'm Gone. Got Gillian Welch coming up. Also new music from Johnny Marr. But first, we get support from you and Eisenberg Spray Foam, specializing in existing home insulation projects, including attics, basements, and garages, helping to create a greener environment by reducing a home's energy usage. Estimates at 502-554-2501. 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

0: That's new music from Johnny Marr at 91.9 WFPK from The Age of Everything. That comes out October 2nd, and that's called Spin. Gillian Welch before that from Revival and One More Dollar. I'm Mel. It is coming up on 6:30, and the WFPK question of the day, if you had a late night TV show, who would you choose to be your house band and why? Let us know by texting us in the studio, 502-814-9375. We're curious to hear who you would pick. 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
0: Got music from Men I Trust coming up, some Crowded House, also new music from Bleachers. But going to start this set with some sad news. Bonnie Tyler, the Welsh singer, has passed away at the age of 75. She passed away at a hospital in Portugal, which is apparently where she lived. She had undergone surgery for an intestinal issue a couple of months ago, and she had slipped into a coma. And then she came out of the coma, but she was still in serious condition. And unfortunately, apparently, took a turn for the worse. So she's passed away at the age of 75, but always liked that gravelly voice. And I'm going to go back to 1978 with this one, Bonnie Tyler, and It's a Heartache at FBK.

0: Isaac Brock of Modest Mouse celebrating a birthday today, turning 51. That's their latest called Picking Dragon's Pockets. David Bowie, Lady Stardust. They actually started recording The Rise and Fall of Ziggy Stardust and the Spiders from Mars on this day in 1971. New bleachers in there, We Should Talk. They'll be at the Andrew J. Brady Music Center Wednesday, September 30th, by the way. Also had Crowded House in there, Canadian band Men I Trust. And we started off that nice long set with Bonnie Tyler. Sad news this morning. She's passed away at the age of 75. It's a heartache. I'm Mel, and we get support from you and Goodwill Kentucky. 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
0: New music from Graham Coxon coming up after Hannah Camille. What do you do? But FBK.

The Stranglers, 91.9 WFPK, a song they released on this day in 1982, Strange Little Girl. Counting Crows before that from Hard Candy. They released that album on this day in 2002. And American Girls, Sheryl Crow helping out on vocals on that one. I'm Mel. It is 8 minutes after 7, mostly sunny and warm today. Going to get up to a high near 90. Looks like we got some storms moving in tonight. Could have some heavy rain at times into Friday morning. The low tonight, 72. We're at 74 degrees right now. Again, the WFPK question of the day: if you had a late night TV show, who would you choose to be your house band

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0: A 5-0 tune from Houndmouth from the album Lordy. It's coming out this Friday, in fact. So that's tomorrow. Yes, and Tiger Blood at 91.9 WFPK. You two in there with the Refugee, Patsy Cline in Care of the Blues, and Welsh singer Susie Chunk. I love her. She sounds like she's straight out of the 60s, but that's actually from a 2015 album, Girl from the Neck Down and No Stone Unturned. I'm Mel. It is coming up on 7:23, and we get support from you and Bargain Supply, celebrating 96 years of being family-owned, supplying pro-style brand-name appliances, including Cafe, Monogram, Bertazzoni, and more. 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
0: The WFPK question of the day: if you had a late night TV show, who would you choose to be your house band and why? I love Daniel and Corridon here. It said it would be a legal nightmare due to travel visas, but my preferred house band would be Bare Naked Ladies, just fun-loving guys who seem to enjoy what they do. Speaking of Bare Naked Ladies, may I trouble you to play their song Love and Life? Thank you for being such a great co-worker while I work from home. Absolutely, Daniel. Here you go, at FPK.

0: That's the latest from Tori Amos from the new album In Times of Dragons and Gasoline Girls. And 91.9 WFPK presents Tori Amos coming up at the Louisville Palace Monday, August 10th. Can't wait for that. She always puts on an amazing show. Bare Naked Ladies before that and Love and Life.
1: It's time for the WFPK concert calendar. Here's what's going on around town.
0: Tonight, WFPK is proud to sponsor Jocelyn and the Sweet Compression at the Depot at NoCo at 7. Tristan is at the Whirling Tiger at 8. Also at 8, Driving and Crying at the Burl in Lexington. Tomorrow, WFPK is proud to sponsor the new Albany Bicentennial Park Concert Series with Sydney Sledd and the Swarm in Shimona at 6. Bob Dylan with Lucinda Williams at the PNC Pavilion in Cincinnati at 8. Friday Fest at Highview Park with J.D. Shelburne at 6. Music for the Masses, New Wave Night at the Portal at 10. Cheer Accident and Giant Dunes are at the Whirling Tiger at 8. Dozens of Dollar String Band at Whiskey Thief, that is also at 8. Saturday, Almost Famous, and this is Spinal Tap playing at Iroquois Amphitheater at 8:30. Daniel Martin Moore and Johnny Quater at the Monarch at 7. Born Cross-Eyed at Zanzibar at 8. Orchestra with the Louisville Orchestra, Yacht Rock Classics at the Louisville Zoo, that's at 8:30.
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0: And speaking of that last one there, in the 8 o'clock hour, I'll be speaking to conductor Bob Bernhardt about Orchestra 2026. It's called Summer Breeze. And again, it's the Louisville Orchestra at the Louisville Zoo playing Yacht Rock favorites this Saturday. And I'm also going to have some more tickets to give away to that as well. So that'll be coming up in the 8 o'clock hour. In the meantime, new music from Kells coming up. Got some Jim James and Brandi Carlile. First, the Head and the Heart, Virginia. But FPK.

0: That's the latest from Brandi Carlile. It's called Life on the Run, 91.9 WFPK. Jim James in there with a cover of Steve Miller's Seasons, New Order, Bizarre Love Triangle. New Kells in there with a song called Gone, and The Head and the Heart, starting off that nice long set with Virginia Wind in the Night. It is 7:51. Good morning. 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Estimates at 502-554-2501. 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
0: Soon we'll be getting into AM radio. Before we do, I'll have a song from Sting that was released on this day in 1985. First, another song released on this day in 1985, The Cure, In Between Days, but FBK.

0: That song was released on this day in 1972. King Harvest, Dancing in the Moonlight. 91.9 WFPK, Martha Reeves and the Vandellas getting the hour started. A song they released on this day in 1963, Heat Wave.
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0: It is indeed AM radio time, where we look at some of those iconic songs from the 60s and 70s when AM ruled all. And well, we're going to talk about Joe South. Now, not exactly a household name. One of those musicians who actually seemed mostly content standing just outside the spotlight, even though he kept creating songs that everyone else wanted to sing. You've heard a ton of his hits. Okay, Rose Garden, made famous by Lynn Anderson, Down in the Boondocks, and I Knew You When by Billy Joe Royal, Deep Purple's Hush, just to name a few. Joe South was born in Atlanta in 1940, became a great musical utility player, an outstanding guitarist, a songwriter, a producer, occasional singer. But his influence kind of exceeded his name recognition. Before he became a hitmaker himself, he was a first-call session guitarist. He was playing on records for artists ranging from the bubblegum of Tommy Rowe all the way to Bob Dylan. In fact, that's him playing guitar and bass on Dylan's Blonde on Blonde sessions. He also worked with the likes of Aretha Franklin, Simon and Garfunkel, Marty Robbins, countless others. Basically, in Nashville and, I guess, Muscle Shoals circles, too, Joe South wasn't just respected. He was highly in demand. But in 1968, he decided, maybe it was time people heard his own voice. And of course, you know, the late 60s, we're talking protest songs, psychedelic experiments, a little more complicated rock music. But Joe was smart enough to kind of take a different path. He wrapped social commentary inside something that you could easily mistake for, I don't know, something cheerful, because, you know, he had the Georgia drawl and the jangly guitar and a sing-along chorus. And a lot of people, if they weren't paying close attention to the lyrics, didn't realize that, you know, it was kind of a serious topic. The record became an international smash in early 1969, reaching the top 20 in America, and actually went even higher in several other countries. It also earned Joe 4 Grammys: Song of the Year, Best Contemporary Song, Best Contemporary Male Vocal Performance, and Best Arrangement Accompanying Vocalist. That's a mouthful. Today's AM radio selection is Joe South with Games People Play. 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

0: The Clash with Jimmy Jazz, 91.9 WFPK. John Prine, that one always gets me in the feels. Hello in there. And Joe South with our AM radio selection for the day, Games People Play. New music from Satya and Monrovia coming up. And, of course, today's Yachty by Nature feature. And then not long after that, I'll be getting a call from Principal Pops conductor Bob Bernhardt of the Louisville Orchestra about Rorchestra going on this weekend, where the Louisville Orchestra is at the Louisville Zoo performing Yacht Rock classics. Not only are we going to talk about that, I'm going to have some tickets to give away for that as well, coming up in just a bit. 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
1: It's Kyle Mann tonight, talking with Tony Hale.
2: A friend of mine was doing a commercial audition here, and there was a really neurotic character, and the description was a Tony Hale type. And I was like, okay. Codependency is I will say, like, I was an anxious kid. I had dealt with a lot of stuff, and it's kind of cool how, you know, God takes stuff you've gone through and kind of brings it later in life. And I'm able to, I mean, look at Buster, look at Gary.
1: Tony Hale, 6 p.m. on FPK.

That's Monrovia from the new album Bloodline and Field Song at 91.9 WFPK. New Satya before that, artist out of Oakland, California. The new album is called Yellow House, and that was Project 10. That is the unmistakable sound of Yachty by Nature Time, where we play some classic yacht rock favorites to keep those summer vibes going. And, you know, some songs just seemed, I don't know, destined to find the right voice. Now, this morning's tune actually began life as a song written and recorded by Todd Rundgren with Utopia in 1977. It's a perfectly lovely version, but that one wasn't a hit. It was a beautiful song from the start, but a couple of years later, it found a whole new audience when England Dan and John Ford Coley gave it, you know, that very unmistakable West Coast polish. By 1979, the Texas duo, they were already, you know, well into their hit phase. I'd really love to see you tonight. Nights are forever without you. We'll never have to say goodbye again. You know, those harmonies became their trademark, and producer Kyle Lenning knew that this particular song deserved a really good backing cast in the studio, and he got it. Greg Fillinganes, who would be a keyboard powerhouse with Michael Jackson, Eric Clapton, and Toto. He's on electric piano. You've got Wilton Felder of the Crusaders on bass, Ed Green on drums, Steve Foreman on percussion, the legendary Ernie Watts doing the sax, and the guitar chair that was pretty much the who's who of L.A. session royalty. You had Lee Ritenour, Steve Gibson, a then 20-year-old future Toto member, Steve Lukather, because you know the rules. If it's got a member of Toto on it, that's quality yacht rock, right? Again, 20 years old at the time, Steve Lukather. Producer Lenning said Lukather's overdub became one of the defining sounds of the record after several earlier, more seasoned guitar approaches didn't quite click. So that guy was destined for great things. The song itself climbed to number 10 on the Billboard Hot 100, spent 2 weeks at number 1 on the Adult Contemporary chart. It actually became the duo's final top 40 pop hit. Today's Yachty by Nature pick is England Dan and John Ford Coley with Todd Rundgren's Love is the Answer at FPK.

0: written and originally recorded by Todd Rundgren's Utopia. England Dan and John Ford Coley is our Yachty by Nature pick today. Love is the answer at 91.9 WFPK. I'm Mel, and I told you about Rorchestra 2026 Summer Breeze. It is this Saturday. It's the Louisville Orchestra at the Louisville Zoo performing yacht rock classics, which I just love everything about this idea. And I'm happy to say we've got on the phone Principal Pops Conductor Bob Bernhardt of the Louisville Orchestra. Good morning.
1: Good morning, Mel. How are you doing?
0: I'm wonderful. I am so happy to have you with us, and we're very excited about this. Every summer, you know, we kind of break out a little yacht rock segment here because I don't know if there's just something about it, and I'm going to put you on the spot right out of the gate to ask you, are you or were you a yacht rock fan prior to this, or has it grown on you since you've been rehearsing these songs?
1: Okay, as old person, may I tell you that we're doing about 20, more than 20 songs on this program, and there are about a half dozen of them that I've loved since they came out, but I never knew that they were in the yacht rock category. So that's how old I am. But yeah, no, I mean, what a fool believes is, because I've worked with Michael McDonald several times in the past, that song is one of the iconic songs of the last 50 years. I mean, I just love What a Fool Believes. I think it's one of the great songs.
0: Absolutely.
1: Written. And then Steely Dan.
0: Certainly.
1: I loved all that. And then I also enjoyed Christopher Cross a lot. So, yeah. And then who knew that Toto was yacht rock? I guess everybody in the world except me. we're doing Africa on this show, and there are a lot of them that I like, and I'm a yacht rock fan apparently.
0: See, it works both ways. And it's funny you mentioned Michael McDonald, because I've said on this segment many times, if there was a Mount Rushmore of yacht rock, certainly Michael McDonald would be one. Christopher Cross would be one. And I think you'd have to lump Toto into, I don't know, just one big piece of granite or something, because all of those players in Toto have played on, you know, so many of what is now considered yacht rock. So you're nailing all of the artists.
1: It's all great. It's all good. And we have Jimmy Buffett too. So, I mean, he's there, right?
0: Certainly.
1: I mean, he's on.
0: Absolutely.
1: Great. This concert is a party, it's a concert. You know, this is what this is about. Y'all come and have a good time.
0: Well, that's the great thing. And the setting, you know, Rorchestra at the Louisville Zoo, it's just, you know, it's wonderful to see the orchestra perform anytime in any theater, at any place. But there's just something about a warm summer evening and being outdoors at the zoo that just, I don't know, it just gives it a different vibe.
1: It sure does. For kids, they can kind of be kids. You know, it's the informal nature of it all is what we love. The idea of for people just to be there in a very relaxed, comfortable setting as community, which is what another thing we love. And the orchestra, you know, has been playing all over the state now, but it has a reputation, particularly with under Teddy's leadership, of appearing all over our community, and not just in the Whitney Hall, and being out in community like the zoo, which has been a longstanding partner, is a beautiful thing for us.
0: Absolutely.
1: We love doing it.
0: And for the community. Certainly.
1: We hope so.
0: Yes.
1: We're all in this together as far as I'm concerned.
0: Absolutely. I've got Principal Pops Conductor Bob Bernhardt of the Louisville Orchestra on the line here talking about Rorchestra this Saturday again at the Louisville Zoo performing yacht rock classics. And I have to ask if it was a challenge. A lot of the hallmarks of yacht rock, you know, studio musicians, very precise instrumentation and harmonies. Was any of that a challenge, you know, converting more into orchestral arrangements?
1: Very interesting and good, really good question. Now, this particular program is arranged by my buddy Jeff Tysik, who's one of the most talented. He's a Grammy Award winning arranger and also Pops conductor and trumpeter. And Jeff put these together. There's a band of four that comes with this, show, and these four people I worked with many times in the past, and they are superb. I mean, they have graduate degrees in drum set, you know, it's that kind of thing. And we have three singers who, first of all, love this music, but also love doing it well. And that's the whole point. And your point is, of this is that yacht rock doesn't work, and in fact none of the stuff that we do works unless it's done with excellence, and that's what we shoot for. We shoot for fun, entertaining, and top notch quality, and that's essential, especially for the vocal harmonies. You know, I don't know if that's for you as well, but
0: certainly
1: the vocal harmonies have got to be there, and that's what they strive for.
0: And the Louisville Orchestra, second to none. So,
1: oh, them! I remember them. Yes,
0: I hear good things.
1: It's going to catch on. You know, I think it's going to catch on. They're my oldest friends in music, long-standing friends. Anyway, it's my 45th year.
0: Is
1: with the
0: that
1: orchestra.
0: Right?
1: Yeah, I was six.
0: That was it.
1: How we doing?
0: A prodigy, a child prodigy.
1: Yeah, I was looking for my baseball glove is what I was doing. That's it. But anyway, they're incredibly important in my work and in my life.
0: And to our community, and we're lucky to have you and the orchestra, and again, Rorchestra, such a wonderful thing. And Rorchestra's been going on for quite a while, too. Did I read it was like the late 80s that started? Is that correct?
1: Yeah, in fact, I started it. My wife, Nora, was on the staff as head of marketing at the time when Rorchestra started. So I was we were on the ground floor of it being around since it's 30 some years. It took a hiatus for a while, we've brought it back, and we've needed it and wanted it, and we're so thrilled that we're able to do it again.
0: There's always a woman that's the brains behind the good ideas, Bob. You know that.
1: I have a famous line for that. Behind every successful man is an astonished woman.
0: That's exactly right.
1: I'm sorry.
0: Oh, I need that on a T-shirt, sir.
1: maybe I shouldn't have said that out loud.
0: Oh, no. Okay. I'm glad you did.
1: But I should say out loud that the concert's at an 8:30 start time.
0: Excellent.
1: Gates open at 7 on Saturday at the zoo.
0: So you can get there early, enjoy the zoo before the show starts.
1: Yep, and bring blankets. They bring lawn chairs. You can bring your own food, and your own non-alcoholic beverages. And the rest is, there's food and adult beverages sold at the site.
0: And for tickets, I'm assuming, Bob, LouisvilleOrchestra.org or LouisvilleZoo.org?
1: I do not know about the Louisville. I should know this since I'm doing it.
0: I'm pretty sure it's on both. I'm pretty sure.
1: I'm sure that's exactly true. And again, this is a concert for the entire family. This is designed for. I mean, it'd be nice to introduce some, 8, 9, 10, 11-year-old kids to some of our yacht rock stuff.
0: Absolutely, and to the orchestra too.
1: Yeah, that's true. And that is, of course, the bonus for many people who come to these concerts, and also to the concerts that the orchestra is doing as part of our, the statewide tour. For many people in the audience, it is a first experience. And I'm sorry to tangent a little bit, but that's always in our minds when we're doing concerts with the LL. We realize that for somebody in that audience, it's their first time hearing the symphony, or maybe even hearing a symphony, and it's our only chance to make a first impression. If you know what
0: absolutely.
1: I mean,
0: absolutely, get them young, get them so started vital. Young.
1: Yep, and even for the folks that are coming in, who just have never had that opportunity, and with their children, and for them too, it's our responsibility is to give it our best every time we're there.
0: Well, we're looking forward to it. It's Rorchestra 2026 Summer Breeze this Saturday, 8:30. The Louisville Orchestra at the Louisville Zoo performing Yacht Rock Classics. So, and thank you so much, Principal Pops Conductor Bob Bernhardt of the Louisville Orchestra. Thank you so much for joining me this morning. I truly, truly appreciate it.
1: It's feelings mutual. Thanks, Mel.
0: Thank you so much. And we want to give away some tickets to this right now. In fact, I've got two pairs of tickets. So I will take caller 9 and caller 10 right now at 502-814-9375. And I'll set you up with some orchestra tickets for this Saturday while you listen to The Kills at FPK.

0: English soul singer Val McKenna there. It's All in My Imagination at 91.9 WFPK. Never was really known on this side of the pond, but I really like her. Alabama Shakes, Don't Want to Fight. They're at Riverbend Music Center in Cincinnati with the Tedeschi Trucks Band coming up August 26th. And the Kills starting things off with 103. And congratulations to Summer Graham and Anna Petrie. They picked up those tickets to Rorchestra's Summer Breeze going on this Saturday. The Louisville Zoo performing Yacht Rock Classics. It's going to be so much fun. And thanks again to Principal Pops conductor Bob Bernhardt of the Louisville Orchestra for joining me on the phone this morning to talk about it. It's going to be so much fun. And it's just it's such a great place, the zoo, to enjoy a concert like that. So if you need more details, of course, LouisvilleOrchestra.org. In the meantime, we've got the 90s 9 headed your way very, very soon. 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Also, court-appointed special advocates. Kentucky ranks among the highest states in the nation for child abuse and neglect. 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And starting Monday, July 20th, it's WFPK Locals Week. 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
0: The 90s at 9 coming up. Before we get into it, I'll have new music from Tank and the Bangas and the Warren Treaty. First, the latest from Julia Jacklin. Get Away From Me, I Think I'll Love You Soon at FPK.

Oh, how fabulous were they at the last WFPK Waterfront Wednesday. You got to love the War and Treaty. That is their latest called You Can't Hurt Me Anymore, 91.9 WFPK. Tank and the Bangas starting off the hour from their latest album, The Last Balloon, and Move. It is 8 minutes after nine, mostly sunny and warm today. We're going to be knocking on 90. Looks like some storms moving in tonight. Could be some heavy rain at times into Friday morning with a low of 72, mostly cloudy right now, and 76 degrees. Don't forget about the WFPK question of the day. If you had a late night TV show, who would you choose to be your house band and why? And I like this here. Georgiana says, Paul Simon, brilliant and diverse. He could blend with anyone. Excellent choice. I like that. What do you think? You can text us here in the studio, 502-814-9375. Think about that while we're getting into the 90s at 9, playing some of your favorites from that particular decade. Got Simple Minds and some Alanis Morissette on the way. First, starting off with a birthday, Courtney Love, turning 62 today from 1998, title track from Celebrity Skin, Hole at FBK.

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0: It's the 90s at 9 on WFPK. Alanis Morissette, a song released 30 years ago today. I said 30. You learn from Jagged Little Pill. My goodness. Simple Minds before that for Jim Kerr's 67th birthday. And Hypnotized and Whole starting off the set. It's Courtney Love's birthday as well. She turned 62 from 98, the title track from Celebrity Skin. Just getting started with the 90s at 9. Got Prince coming up, also Concrete Blonde and Soul Coughing. 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

There once was an angel who most certainly watched over me. 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

Welcome to the 90s at 9 on WFPK. Sheryl Crow from her self-titled album from 96, A Change Would Do You Good. Soul Coughing from the album Irresistible Bliss. That turns 30 today. Some very depressing anniversaries today. That was Soundtrack to Mary. Concrete Blonde, I Want You, from the Point Break soundtrack. That was released on this day in 1991. It was also on Bloodletting in 1990. And Prince starting things off, another album turning 30 today, Chaos and Disorder. That was the same December. I'm Mel. Good to be with you on this Thursday. We're coming up on 9:38. The WFPK question of the day. If you had a late night TV show, who would you choose to be your house band? Now, Scott says, I think I'd go with Jason Isbell and the 400 Unit for my late show, which is a good choice because Jason's got a good sense of humor. He could interact with you and also give you some great music. Let's see. No name on this one, but it says, my house band choice is the Constellations. They're fun. Someone says Limp Bizkit. Well, that would certainly be interesting. Maddie says, I'd love to have Fred Durst randomly chime in on conversations with guests. It could get out of hand pretty fast, but okay. And let's see. Michael says They Might Be Giants would be awesome and fun as a late night house band. I agree with that. They're always fun. And, you know, says we're doing the 90s at 9 anyway. Let's do some They Might Be Giants. Birdhouse in Your Soul at FPK.

0: That's Desiree wrapping up the 90s at 9 on WFPK from 98's Supernatural album. That's called What's Your Sign? Meat Puppets from their Forbidden Places album. That's another one. It turns 35 today. Yeah. Released on this day in 1991. That was Whirlpool. And They Might Be Giants starting things off from 1990 with Birdhouse in Your Soul. A good Thursday morning to you. I'm Mel. It is 9:50, and we get support from you, our contributing listener, and Lincoln Hills, offering senior living options, including short-term rehabilitation, skilled nursing, memory support, and on-site dialysis. 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Also, Jefferson Community and Technical College continuing the work to show students they matter with a renovation on the downtown campus. Jefferson Rising is creating new learning spaces and a downtown green quad. They are $1 million from the finish line. Giving details at jctc.me/givetojefferson. And starting Monday, July 20th, it's WFPK Locals Week. 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
0: Going to be mostly sunny and warm today. Again, getting close to 90. Some storms moving in tonight. Could have some heavy rain at times well into Friday morning with a low of 72. It's 78 degrees right now. Thanks for being with me this morning. Kim at Cantwell is coming up next. Before she takes over, I'll have the latest from Brother Wallace. First, the latest from Willow. Her new album, The Thread, comes out July 24th. 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At FPK.

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3: 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So much music.

Anyway, 9WFPK. That was new from Nashville singer-songwriter Katy Pruitt. The song is Same Boat. Avett Brothers before that with Love of a Girl. And we heard North Country Girl live. Live at WFPK, in fact. That's Roseanne Cash. Ray LaMontagne, Strong Enough. And WFPK presents Ray LaMontagne at Louisville Palace. Sunday, September 6th. Good Thursday morning. This is Kimmett's. Glad, as always, to be here with you. Coming up this hour, new Jim James, new music from the Linda Lindas as well. I've got Arrested Development coming after Belly Geppetto on FPK.

91.9 WFPK. Well, My Morning Jacket's Jim James has a new solo album coming out on August 28th called Wowed Out. And from it, we just heard Come Again. We heard Mama's Always on Stage from Arrested Development before that. This is Kimmett. Good Thursday. Happy day to you. On the way, Santa Gold. Got some Ella Fitzgerald and Louis Armstrong coming up as well. 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It's a celebration of Louisville's incredible music scene. It's all week long, and it's right here on 91.9 WFPK. 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And I'm looking forward to it. Coming up shortly, Santa Gold. It's going to be right after Bia Badoobie, who WFPK welcomes to the Everwise Amphitheater in Indianapolis. That's going to be Tuesday, August 4th. Here they are with 10:36, 91.9 WFPK.

In My Own Time, new from Alila Diane. And before that, Santa Gold by Disparate Youth. This is Kimmett. And still on the way before this hour ends, we're going to hear some new music from the Linda Lindas. And I've already got a head start on next Tuesday's Top 10 at 10. So let me run it by you in case you want to give me a submission. Doing the top 10 favorite songs of bands that have family members, siblings, cousins, family bands, except this is going to be limited to the 2000s because as I was looking, there are so many bands that have family members that I decided to break it up into two different Tuesdays. So we're going to do the 2000s first, and then I'll go back and do 70s and 80s and 90s. So what's your favorite song from a band that is part of a family band, at least one sibling or cousin or husband or wife? Let me know by emailing me at kcantwell@wfpk.org. Sarah Vaughn's coming after Ella and Louie. Dream a Little Dream, 91.9 WFPK.

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Try. It's what we just heard new from Howdy from their upcoming album, Big World. Robert Finley was before that with Sharecropper's Son. And we heard I Promise from Radiohead. This is Kimmeton still on the way this hour. Music from Second Story Man, Louisville Band. Got Robert Plant's, the latest from Low Cut Connie, and the latest from Bridget Calls Me Baby. Big Audio Dynamite is coming up after Catherine Wheel. I Want to Touch You. 91.9 WFPK.

91.9 WFPK. That's Louisville band Second Story Man with Lawn Darts. Do they let anybody play lawn darts anymore? My guess is no. Unless they're made of Nerf material. Big Audio Dynamite before that with E equals MC2. And we heard I Want to Touch You by Catherine Wheel. This is Kimmett, and still on the way this hour, Kyle James Hauser and music from Material Issue. 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And Jefferson Rising, renewing Jefferson Community and Technical College downtown campus to help generate workforce talent that Louisville needs, including new STEM learning spaces, green gathering areas, and safer access. They are $1 million from the goal. Giving details are at jctc.me/givetojefferson. And we get support from the Belle of Louisville, where guests can do whatever floats their boat, shake their booty, savor a sunset, or be immersed in River City history, all while rolling on the river. Ticket details for adults and kids at belleoflouisville.org. Kyle James Hauser is coming up after Robert Plant, Little Maggie on FPK.

Can't Be Wrong from Low Cut Connie's new album, Living in the USA, on 91.9 WFPK. Love You Like a River, Kyle James Hauser before that. This is Kimmett, and I'm glad we are hanging out and listening to music together. So thanks for being here. Music from Brigitte Calls Me Baby. In fact, the latest from is coming up right before the end of the hour. That's just in a little bit. First, here's Stereolab with French Disco on 91.9 WFPK.

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1: 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So much music.

91.9 WFTK from the new album In the Hour of Chaos. That's Alison Russell featuring Kara Jackson and Denisha and the Explore Pop Choir. The song is Cold April. Stuck in the South, Adia Victoria before that. And we heard Lucinda Williams with Essence as well. Kimmett here with you. And coming up the rest of this hour, we've got Mount Joy, music from Siku. Got some Grateful Dead and then new music from Infinity Song. Hey, this Tuesday's Top 10 at 10 topic will be family bands or family duos. What's your favorite song from a band or duo or that has family members in the bands, whether it be like siblings or cousins or a combination of both or even husband and wife? Narrowing it to the 2000s, because there are really so many family bands once I started thinking about it that the subject was quite broad, but there's also plenty of them from bands of the 2000s, things like Kings of Leon, Avett Brothers, 30 Seconds to Mars, Tegan and Sara, Arcade Fire. There's lots of bands that have family members. So what's your favorite song from one of those bands? Let me know by emailing me at kcantwell@wfbk.org. All right, Pixies are coming after Wilco's I Got You, 91.9 WFPK.

Teenage Drama. That's new from Paris Jackson, Michael Jackson's daughter, on 91.9 WFPK. Although she's not a teenager, she's 28 years old already. Before that, we heard the Pixies with Valoria, and WFPK presents the Pixies at Iroquois Amphitheater. That's going to be September 22nd. This is Kimmett. 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And the Depot at NoCo, hosting Surfside Summer Jams every Thursday, May through September. This week features Jocelyn and the Sweet Compression with an opening set by DJ Matt Anthony. Details about this ticketless concert are at thedepotatnoco.com. And Locals Week returns to WFPK starting Monday, July 20th. 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

WFPK welcomes Sarah McLachlan to PNC Pavilion in Cincinnati, Tuesday, July 21st. And we just heard from her latest album, Better Broken, we heard All This Disaster. Siku before that with Never Gonna Give You Up. This is Kimmett, and still on the way this hour, Lisa Loeb, who will be performing at the Bourbon and Beyond Festival this year, September 27th. New music from Infinity Song as well. 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Ticket details for adults and kids at belleoflouisville.org. And Just Creations, celebrating 36 years of fair trade for artisans in the developing world, hosting their annual summer event with jewelry and home decor through Saturday, now featuring a collection of summer items to stay cool through the summer. 2722 Frankfort Avenue and online at justcreations.org and Facebook. I mentioned a moment ago that I've got new music from Infinity Song on the way. I think that's a family band as well. If you heard me earlier, what I was saying was that Tuesday's topic for the top 10 and 10 is going to be your favorite songs from bands with family members, siblings, cousins from the 2000s. And if I'm not mistaken, Infinity Song has some siblings or cousins in it. That's coming up at the end of the hour. First, here's Grateful Dead live in England. The song is You Win Again on FPK.

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91.9 WFPK. That was new from Beck, who just turned 56 years old yesterday. The song is Ride Lonesome, Bug Like an Angel, Mitski before that. And we heard Amor Fati from Washed Out. This is Kimmett. And coming up this hour, got the Smiths, got music from the Nude Party, Kentucky artist Candy Jenkins, got some Blondie as well. And before all that, it's going to be the Ramones with I Want to Be Sedated. 91.9 WFPK.

91.9 WFPK, formerly of the Smiths. We just heard Johnny Marr from his latest album, The Age of Everything, and the song was Spin. And before that, we did hear the Smiths with What Difference Does It Make? And I Want to Be Sedated by the Ramones. Kenny Jenkins, The Wallflowers, Blondie, and new music from Tiny Habits are still on the way this hour. 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The nude party is coming right after Willie Nelson. 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

91.9 WFPK, that's Kentucky singer-songwriter Candy Jenkins covering Canadian singer-songwriter Fred Eaglesmith's Trucker Speed. The Nude Party before that with Ride On, and we heard Nightlife from Willie Nelson. This is Kimmett, and as usual, it's been awesome hanging out with you. Thank you for being here today. I'm going to turn it over to Laura Shine, who will take you through the rest of the afternoon. And before she comes in, you'll hear some Blondie and new music from Tiny Habits. And first, from the Bringing Down the Horse album, it's The Wallflowers with 6th Avenue Heartache. Have a great day. 91.9 WFPK.

Something's Wrong with My Baby. That's from Sam and Dave on WFPK. And David Gray, Please Forgive Me, from the White Ladder album. Good afternoon. I'm Laura Shine. Thank you for joining me today. We're going to have singer-songwriter Tristan coming by playing tonight at the Whirling Tigers. So looking forward to meeting her. And also music from Grateful Dead coming up next. And mainly because it was on this day in 1995 that at Soldier Field in Chicago, the Grateful Dead played their last show with Jerry Garcia. He would die just a month later. That was on this day in 1995. This is a live recording of the band. Next time you see me, WFPK.

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0: Warren Treaty put on a great show when they were here recently for Waterfront Wednesday. That's their new song, Feels Like Home. And we also heard Dan Auerbach with Shine On Me, Grateful Dead, Next Time You See Me, from 1972, recorded in Frankfurt, Germany. Well, good afternoon. I'm Laura Shine. Music from Squeeze, Oh He Dead is the name of the band, and also Tao. You may remember Tao with the Get Down, Stay Down. This is the first single from Tao that's come out in 6 years, so we'll get to that as well on WFPK.
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0: 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Squeeze is coming to town. They're going to be at Bourbon & Beyond on Saturday, September 26th. This is a classic, Tempted, WFPK.

More Than I Needed. That's from Oh He Dead on WFPK. And Squeeze with Tempted before that. Tao Wen of the band Tao with the Get Down, Stay Down. They broke up in 2021, but she's just released some new music. It's a first single she's put out in about 6 years and just going by the name Tao these days. This is the song Fossils that recently came out. WFPK.

0: 91.9 WFPK, Phoebe Bridgers and the new song Lost Boys. Looking forward to the new album called Lost Weekend. We also heard Joan Jett, who's going to be at Bourbon and Beyond this year. You Don't Know What You've Got. And then Tao, first song in 6 years. It's called Fossils, and I liked it a lot. Also had Meryl Garbus from Tune Yards on that, and she also was the producer for the new track.
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0: Looking forward to the next one and the one after that as well. Well, I'm Laura Shine. I've got a special guest with us right now. We have Tristan, who's playing tonight at the Whirling Tiger, and also Buddy playing guitar with her. And they're both going to be with the band tonight at the Whirling Tiger. That show starts at 8. Latest album's called Unpopular Music. And then looks like there's a tagline here, Tristan, which is scores and scores of obscure hits. Which I really enjoyed reading that part. So it's a really nice album, everything I've heard on it. And how's your tour going so far with this record?
3: Really great. Yeah, we're having a blast. We've got the core four-piece band, and yeah, wonderful.
0: Good. What's been a highlight for it so far?
3: I think that just because I'm older now and I know how to plan a tour, we've had some really nice, like, days off on some natural beauty. We were in Squants Pond up in the Northeast and really got to enjoy a little bit of summertime in the Northeast on our last journey. But I guess, you know, New York City is always the best in getting to just reconnect with people.
0: Yeah.
3: Yeah.
0: I had seen a post of yours where you were talking about how getting old, there's things you like about getting older, and one of them is having a more songs to choose from.
3: Yeah, we have quite a, I mean, when you have 5 records, it's a lot to choose from, and you're whittling it down for a headline set to about, you know, 90 minutes, which in rehearsals, we like to have a lot to pull from, and we've been in the same group for, I don't know, probably 6 or 7 years. So we have a lot. Yeah, we have a lot that we can pull up. And, you know, every now and then it gets fun at a show and people will yell out songs and the guys in the group are really quick. So sometimes we're just off the cuff learning things. But for the most part, yeah, there's 5 songs of material. So nothing's getting stale.
0: Yeah. Do you remember the days when you had to fill maybe 90 minutes and you didn't have that much material?
3: No.
0: No? Okay. You always did?
3: No, always did. I always had a lot of songs. I think as I continued to do it, I would craft sort of sets. And so for a long time, a couple of years, I was doing a certain set. Mm-hmm. And I got almost trapped in that set. So it's been really nice. I had a little bit of a break and a new album. And just to go back to the drawing board and pull, you start to begin to know, like, these really come off live, and the live shows is a different thought process for me, especially because you want to play bangers. People are there to, it's late, they want, you know, we can't, we get about 2 ballads a set, and I love writing ballads, so every record gets about 2 or 3 ballads, but every set only gets, you know, 1, maybe 2. So you just start to feel like the energy of that, and then you do have your hits, you have your songs that everybody wants to hear, and you know, I do pay attention to that now. In my younger days, I was a little bit more like, it's what I want, my creativity, me. But now that I'm older, it's more of like a snapshot of what I've done. Also taking into consideration like the communal aspect of live music and us all being in the room together and kind of going with the flow and things that are new and exciting, but also things that we all have in common and singing along and stuff like that.
0: Yeah, so that makes it into a much more fun experience for your audience, for sure.
3: Yeah.
0: You have recently covered a Bob Dylan song, My Back Pages, which we're going to feature later today. I have a feature called The 5 o'clock Shadow, where we play the original followed by the cover tune.
3: Love it.
0: So we'll be playing that later, but I did want to ask you about that particular song and why you decided to cover that.
3: Well, every time I make a record, pretty much after that, we go into something where we do fan requests. And so our fans can commission a song from us, and the parameters are that we spend one day recording it. So a lot of times we'll do it around Valentine's Day, and people will have it be like a, but they just get to pick.
0: Mm-hmm.
3: And this last time we went to our Patreon following, and we gave all of our top tier people a choice. And one of our fans requested this song. We took one day and did it. But then kind of coming back through, we're working on a covers album, which is kind of the best of the best over the last 10 years of those.
0: Mm-hmm.
3: We have many, many. And so we kind of went through, and then we're adding more of songs that we like. But we went back to that song, My Back Pages, and worked on it a little bit more and finished it and put it out. And yeah, I think it's a actually very appropriate song. It's really a song about the complexity of truth, you know, and getting older and your perspective changing and understanding that we're constantly being persuaded. And so just kind of the gray area of that. But it really, I think it's really appropriate for all the various wars we're in right now, and kind of giving a perspective on that. And in sort of a divisive culture that we have, learning to sort of see the gray in all of it, and to listen even if we don't agree.
0: Yeah. And you also cover, at least live, Masters of War.
3: Now that one is just like, you know, you don't even need to turn on the news today. Let's just listen to that song, because it's exactly the same. Nothing has changed. I guess the times, they aren't a-changing.
0: They aren't a-changing.
3: And it's sad.
0: Yeah, it is sad.
3: Back and forth.
0: Yeah.
3: And so I think we all have a little bit of hope we'll push through. But we just do the best we can every day, every little thing that we do. I think we want things to be big, change to be big. But really, we have the power every day to make little choices that, as a group, because we are connected, and as the collective, it can make changes. But yeah, we're in a trying time.
0: Definitely. Now, the song "Hela" is the second track on your recent album, Unpopular Music. Can you set this up for us before you play it?
3: Yeah, this song is for every child that ever had to become wallpaper around their parents.
0: Hmm.
3: This one's for you.
0: All right. This is Tristan live on WFBK.

0: Hey La from Tristan live on WFPK, playing tonight at the Whirling Tiger. And that song also appears on the latest album called Unpopular Music. You said when a kid is wallpaper around their parents, was that, is that like seen but not heard?
1: Exactly. Yeah. Or there's the term gray rocking, which is a psychological term, which is where children become like a gray rock around their parents. They understand that become nothing and you'll gain approval. So to have any, to stand up or to have any opinions or preferences or emotions that are wild, unacceptable. And so there's just sort of a learned pattern of pleasing as gray rocking. And so, that's just sort of just a song for those kids out there who have a parent who doesn't approve.
0: Was that your experience?
1: No, it wasn't my experience. I have parents who told me I was great at everything. So, you know, you guys are in for it. But I think that I have a lot of friends and I just see it over and over and over again. People, you know, it creates a lot of roadblocks later. You know, things that happen to you in your childhood, they don't come up quickly. They sort of like nuclear fallout slowly. Mm-hmm. And when you become a parent, you start to understand what it means to be a parent. So in some ways you open up to acceptance of your own parents and softening of your expectations of them. We have sort of a perfect image that they should be perfect and never mm-hmm. make mistakes, but they're just humans too. But then also I think you see yourself as a parent and you say, well, gee, my parents weren't there that way or this or that, you know? So
0: yeah,
1: sort of how it moves itself, just thinking about being a parent. It's not something that I was naturally great at, so I had to learn a lot of strategies to deal with kids and to deal with preserving their confidence. And I'm married a strong-willed man, and I am a strong-willed gal, and I've got two strong-willed children. So it's finding that place between, teaching them about society and how to get along, and but also preserving that confidence and accepting the difficulty of it.
0: Yeah, and then sometimes parents do things and they don't even think about it ever again, and a kid might carry it with them the rest of their life. So
1: absolutely.
0: I don't know if you can win or not, but
1: I don't think you can win, but I think that you can repair.
0: Mm.
1: And I think that in our culture, we don't have a strong culture of repairing and saying we're sorry or admitting that you've made a mistake as an adult. But my kids definitely hear the I'm sorry or I made a mistake or, you know, I did the thing we're not supposed to do. And so there's practice of repair that I think can help.
0: Mm-hmm. I think you're right.
1: Yeah.
0: Yeah. You mentioned off mic that you have a small business in addition to being a singer, songwriter, and touring musician. May I ask what that is?
1: Sure. When I decided to have children, I knew I couldn't tour all the time for a while. I'm just, they're getting older now, so it's a little bit more possible for me. I opened a vintage store in Nashville, right behind Grimey's. It's called Anaconda Vintage.
0: Cool.
1: And so it kind of plays into the traveling heart that I have anyway. As a true form Sagittarius, I like to adventure out. And so that's what I do. I hunt for treasures. And I run a co-op with a bunch of other musicians and artists. And they sell there and work there. And
0: that's
1: all kind of make it go.
0: I love that.
1: That's really cool.
0: You also worked with Vanessa Carlton on her latest album, Veils.
1: Yes.
0: And so, and she is on one of your songs too.
1: Yes.
0: Yeah. So you guys are obviously friends, like you go back a ways or?
1: Yes. Vanessa asked me to co-write her record prior to Veils. And we worked on that. We lived a block away from each other in Nashville for a while.
0: That's
1: She's
0: handy.
1: Since moved, but so we spent years writing together in person, and then when it came time to write a new record, Veils, we did some remote working together, but I also went and visited her. She came to me, but yeah, she's a pal, and I've toured opening for her. Prior to that, writing those records together, we toured together, And yeah, she's a bud.
0: That's cool. We're going to play one more song from you, and this time we're going to play it from the album called Unpopular Music. Again, our guest is Tristan, playing tonight at the Whirling Tiger, and that show starts at 8 o'clock. This one's called Let Go, and I love the first line, which is, "There ain't no such thing as a rock and roll princess."
1: Yes.
0: I just want to hear more about why.
1: I just sort of feel like very excited about like my crooked tooth and sort of the punk rock kind of, you know, I just things that are too manicured, especially in the world that's becoming increasingly filtered and striving towards perfection. And especially as women and men too are forced to feel like they're not allowed to age and have wrinkles and gray hairs and all these things. I just feel so at odds with it. I want all the gray hairs. I want to look like, you know, Miss Frizzle from Magic School Bus, a frizzy hair. You know, I just want to kind of like get away from the stretched, pulled perfection where everybody kind of looks alike. Uh-huh. And I just feel like if there's something interesting, something raw, something, especially with all the auto-tune, I like recordings that have natural artifacts that could be mistakes or sounds that were on accident. I just kind of leaning into the humanity and away from the perfection computerized. It's just getting to a point where it all sounds the same. And I think people are really looking for, I think really my personality is just leaning into the opposite, but yeah, it's sort of resisting that pressure and just being more you and getting old and being cool. Like you can look any which way. Just find a cool outfit. You're good.
0: Maybe go to Anaconda Vintage and find a cool outfit.
1: That's right.
0: In
1: just
0: Nashville, right? When you say you think people are looking for that, what gives you that? I mean, what makes you think people are looking for that? Like,
1: we live in a world where you can have artificial intimacy by opening up a screen and staring. And I feel that we're seeing, especially like watching what social media is doing to children. I'm sure it's doing it to us too. We're just a little able to consent to it and kids aren't. So we're working on it. We're in an interesting time where we don't know the effect of we do know the effect of social media and online entertainment at our fingertips. I guess I just enjoy hearing the vibrations of the drums in the room, and I like a singer or going to a live show and hearing someone make a mistake. I feel like even when I perform, when there are mistakes, I'm like, oh, let's start that one again. You know, people love it. It brings you in. Everybody's a human. There's this culture that we have to be perfect at work and never make mistakes. I make mistakes all the time. I fail all the time, but I also succeed too. So it's learning that you can't present, you can try to present perfect. You can try, but don't be devastated if you make a mistake, because if you're doing the right thing, you're challenging yourself, you're growing, you will make mistakes, you will fail. You should feel like you're swimming, you're treading water and your feet aren't hitting the bottom of the pool. If you feel like that, then you're in the right place creatively. It's push, push. But again, this is my gene key. I'm the pusher. And so my biggest feat in life has been learning to go with the energy of the room and to just be more observant and less pushy.
0: I like it. Well, we're going to play that song Let Go by Tristan again on the most recent album called Unpopular Music. And Tristan, so it's been such a pleasure. Thank you so much for being here.
1: Thanks for having us.
0: And to have your guitars buddy with us as well. Thanks, buddy. Great to have you guys. All right, this is Let Go from Tristan live on, not live, actually. This is the recording on WFBK.

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0: Manchester Orchestra and their song Bedhead here on WFBK, and Rufus Wainwright with Choir, Choir, Choir. It was like 1,000 people singing with him on Hallelujah, one of my favorite versions of that Leonard Cohen song here on WFBK. I'm Laura Shine, and we've got a new song from Pokey LaFarge, and then we're going to play the 3:30 soundcheck. This is where you get to vote on a song, thumbs up, thumbs down, and I'll be giving out the number right before we do that. We get programming support from our members in Eisenberg Spray Foam, specializing in existing home insulation projects, including attics, basements, and garages, helping to create a greener environment by reducing a home's energy usage. Estimates at 502-554-2501. And Sassy Fox Upscale Consignment on Chenoweth Lane, celebrating 20 years of carrying ladies' clothing and accessories from casual to formal, including dresses, shorts, and other summer wear. 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
0: Happening tonight, WFBK is proud to sponsor Jocelyn and the Sweet Compression at the Depot at NoCo at 7. Tristan is at the Whirling Tiger tonight at 8. Driving and Crying at the Burl in Lexington at 8. And then on Friday, WFBK is proud to sponsor the New Albany Bicentennial Park Concert Series with Sidney Sledd and the Swarm and Shimona. It starts at 6. Bob Dylan with Lucinda Williams will be at the PNC Pavilion in Cincinnati. Friday Fest at Highview Park with J.D. Shelburne at 6. Music for the Mass's New Wave Night at the Portal at 10, and Cheer Accident and Giant Dunes at the Whirling Tiger. That is Friday.
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0: And we just got this one, brand new from Pokey LaFarge. It's called The Thing, WFBK.

And that is brand new from Poke Lafarge. Love it. It's called The Thing here on WFPK. I've got another new song for you, and this time we want to get your opinion on it with a thumbs up or thumbs down. Keep it or scrap it. It's up to you. 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Thumbs up or thumbs down on this new song. I'll tell you more about it here in just a few minutes.

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That's from Ruti. R-U-T-I is the name of the artist. They're from London. And I was asking for thumbs up or thumbs down on that song. What did you think? You can text us at 502-814-9375. That's 502-814-9375. Thumbs up or thumbs down. Or you can vote by going to email and studio@wfpk.org. We'll come back with the results here in just a few moments. First, Alchemy. 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

0: It's the band Wishy. They're out of Bloomington, Indiana. Great sound to them. That song's called Fly. And we're from Cam with her tune Alchemy. And we also did a 3:30 sound check, getting some votes from our listeners. And let's see, I got, it was like 3-2 on that one. 3 loved. 2, not so much. So we'll do this again. It's fun just putting out a new song, seeing what you like here on WFPK. I've got a song from Bonnie Tyler here in just a moment on WFPK.
1: Our next member meetup at the Speed Cinema is Thursday, July 30th at 7 p.m. for a screening of The Cramps and the Mutants, the Napa State Tapes. 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For the first time, see the performances fully remastered from the original reel-to-reel videotape. 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
0: 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Well, it was sad to hear that singer Bonnie Tyler passed away today at the age of 75. She was in a hospital in Portugal being treated for whatever actually caused the death. So it was sad to hear. She had to sing this song first in 1983 when it became a huge hit, and then every year after that. And she said that she never tired of singing it. The song was Total Eclipse of the Heart. This is the late Bonnie Tyler, WFPK.

on The Turning Away. That's from Pink Floyd, WFPK, and Bonnie Tyler, Total Eclipse of the Heart. She'll forever be known for that. Came out in 1983, was an enormous hit, and Bonnie Tyler passed away today at the age of 75. Jack White next. He turns another year older. He turns 41 today, born in Detroit. This is his new song, Dollar Bill, on WFPK.

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When I hear that, I want to say Beatles much, by any chance? That's the Lemon Twigs, and man, they do it well. Sounding very Beatlesque on that song. Look for Your Mind, The Strokes before that, with Bad Decisions, and we'll hear another tune from The Strokes from the new album. That one goes back to The New Abnormal. The Strokes are going to be in concert July 14th. That's next Tuesday, and they will be at Riverbend in Cincinnati. Got music from Jim Carroll Band, The Revivalist, and also Weezer on the way that features the band Wednesday on their new tune. First, though, Hole, in honor of Courtney Love. She turned 62 today. We go back to the album Celebrity Skin for this one, WFBK.

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0: The song is catchy as can be. That is The Revivalists. It's called Heart Stop. Get It Honest is the name of their latest album. We heard Jim Carroll Band, People Who Died, and Hole, in honor of Courtney Love, leader of that band, and she turned 62 today, Celebrity Skin. Got music from The Strokes, again, the latest from them, and as well as a tune from Weezer, Might As Well Be Strangers, is their new song that features the band Wednesday. That's coming up on WFPK.
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0: 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The Strokes next, as we mentioned, will be at Riverbend on July 14th. That's in Cincinnati. This is their new song, Going Shopping, on WFPK.

0: Hurricane, that's my new jam. I love that song. It's from Infinity Song and their self-titled album. Also heard Alex Clark, Sometimes It Will Do. Alex is from right here in Louisville. That's his latest. And speaking of Louisville music, WFPK is proud to present Locals Week. It's coming back starting Monday, July 20th. We'll be tuning up the 5-0 tunes all week long with local and regional artists, stopping by the studio every day to talk, play, and celebrate the music being made right here at home. 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
2: 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And I was like, okay. Codependency is I will say, like, I was an anxious kid. I had dealt with a lot of stuff, and it's kind of cool how, you know, God takes stuff you've gone through and kind of brings it later in life. And I'm able to, I mean, look at Buster, look at Gary.
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0: Jim Kerr celebrates a birthday today and turns 67, originally from Glasgow, Scotland. Also the lead singer for Simple Minds. We won't forget about Jim. WFPK.

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3: Shadow. 5 o'clock Shadow, an original followed by a cover tune, and this was originally recorded and written by Bob Dylan, My Back Pages. Another side of Bob Dylan is where it comes from. That was in 1964 when that album came out, and Tristan has done a recent version of it. She gives it almost a waltz feel, and Tristan's playing tonight at the Whirling Tiger covering My Back Pages. Let's hear the original first from Bob Dylan, WFBK.

My Back Pages, covered by Tristan. That's came out fairly recently. And Tristan's performing tonight, probably a lot of original stuff as well. That is tonight at the Whirling Tiger. Got to talk with her earlier today. It was wonderful. Really enjoyed her. I'll be posting that interview tomorrow on WFBK.org. Bob Dylan with the original, going back to 1964. That was our 5 o'clock shadow. We'll be checking in with the concert calendar. Also, my first concert, where we hear from a listener about their first concert, play the band or artist they mentioned. And right now, I've got a song for you from Cheap Trick. They hadn't had a big hit since the 70s, but on this day in 1988, they went to number one with this power ballad. That was a power ballad party of the late 80s for sure. That was in 1988, and the number one song was called The Flame, WFBK.

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0: Sam Bettens, lead singer for K's Choice, and Sam's version of Not an Addict, recorded about 35 years later. Really like it quite a bit. We also heard from Nilufer Yanya with In Your Head, Cheap Trick, The Flame, number one song on this day in 1988. Got Go Where You Want to Go from Jacob Dylan and Jade Castrinos here in just a moment. Also, the latest from Jesse Wells and My First Concert coming up.
1: It's time for the WFPK Concert Calendar. Here's what's going on around town.
0: Happening tonight, WFPK is proud to sponsor Jocelyn and the Sweet Compression at the Depot at NoCo. And DJ Matt Anthony will be there as well. That starts at 7. Tristan's at the Whirling Tiger tonight at 8. Then tomorrow, WFPK is proud to sponsor the New Albany Bicentennial Park Concert Series with Sydney Sled and the Swarm and Shimona. It starts at 6. Bob Dylan with Lucinda Williams will be at the PNC Pavilion in Cincinnati. Cheer Accident and Giant Dunes at the Whirling Tiger. 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
0: 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This is Jacob Dylan with Jade Castrinos, who also sang with Edward Sharpe and the Magnetic Zeros many years ago. Go Where You Want to Go, WFPK.

Welcome to My First Concert, where you tell the story of your first concert and we play the band or artist. Today we hear from a listener named Jerry who said that his first concert was Mac Davis at the CSC on Dixie, March 17th, 1 to 3 p.m. in store. He still has the, I don't know how he remembered that actually. He said, my first concert was Mac Davis and Helen Reddy in 1973. I went to CSC where Davis was making an appearance and I got his autograph. Well, there you go. That's why. So let's play Mac Davis then. Baby, don't get hooked on me. This is for Jerry today, WFBK.

0: History repeats itself. That's from American Aquarium here on WFBK. They have a new album called New Ways to Lose. Mr. Jukes with the late Charles Bradley there with Grant Green and Mac Davis, Baby Don't Get Hooked on Me. Apparently he not only performed here in Louisville in 1973, it was Jerry's first concert, but he also stopped by the CSC on Dixie Highway and gave out autographs, which my wife actually has one too. I had no idea. Music from Heart coming up, as well as Deep Blue Something, a live recording from a recent Waterfront Wednesday.
1: 91.9 WFPK and Waterfront Park present our next WFPK Waterfront Wednesday of the season on July 29th with the exquisite sounds of Over the Rhine and the original songwriting of Abby Hamilton. There's two. 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
0: 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It is currently 87 and storms move in tonight. Some heavy rain at times into Friday morning, a low of 72. Tomorrow, rounds of showers, storms throughout the day, and a high of 84. Just rain, rain, rain, rain, go away, please. I've got Heart for you next in 2019, after years of animosity between Ann and Nancy Wilson. And it pretty much just kept them apart for quite some time. They finally regrouped for their Love Alive tour, which kicked off with a show in St. Louis. I wish I had gone to this, because the supporting acts were all women: Joan Jett, Sheryl Crow, Brandi Carlile, and Elle King. That is an incredible lineup. Let's play some Heart, These Dreams, WFBK.

Okay, that song's a grower. I'm liking it more and more the more I hear it. It's called Plants. That's from Brandon Flowers, lead singer for Killers, and his new country album called Thrasher. Also heard The Wonder Stuff with On the Ropes. Deep Blue Something Don't Change, covering NXS on that one, from Waterfront Wednesday, and Heart, These Dreams. I'm Laura Shine. Hope you have a great evening. Stay tuned. Kyle Meredith is next. He's got actor Tony Hale on his show tonight at 6. Have a great evening. See you tomorrow.

He's a Tony Award-winning Broadway star. He's been on The Newsroom and a bunch of other movies, and he's also a great musician. That's John Gallagher Jr. would never leave here on FBK. Ed Dylan before that with Just Like Tom Thumb's Blues from Highway 61 Revisited. It closes out side one of the record right before Desolation Row takes over that whole back half. Joni Mitchell's A Case of You at the top of that set as well on 91.9 WFPK. Good Thursday evening to you. I'm Kyle Meredith. Tonight, let's see here, going to be talking with Tony Hale. You know Tony. He played Buster in Arrested Development. He played Gary in Veep. And he's back in the new rom-com with J-Lo and Brett Goldstein. So we're going to be talking about Office Romance on Netflix with not only Tony Hale, but later on, Ole Parker, the director. He'll join me as well. And then Hamish Linklater. That are also dropping in tonight. Let's start right now with some Who, some 13th Floor Elevators, and right now from the 1459 record, it's Sugar Ray.

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0: 91.9 WFPK. I'm Kyle Meredith. Tonight, catching back up with Tony Hale. You know him as Buster Bluth on Arrested Development, as Gary Walsh on Veep. He is the voice of Forky in Toy Story. And we got to talk about him starring alongside Jennifer Lopez and Brett Goldstein in the Netflix rom-com Office Romance. Our full interview, you can watch at WFPK.org.
1: They obviously wrote a very funny script, and that's always... Because, I mean, when you have, like, Jennifer Lopez, Brett Goldstein, Betty Gilpin, it's like, oh, this is going to be fun. Of course, I'd love to do it. And then you see the script, and it's, like really strong jokes. And so then you're like, oh, okay, this is funny, and now I can play some more and come up with ideas and improv. And all the director, who's so fantastic, was just open to it. He was like, yeah, let's give me your ideas. Just go with it. Go with it. And you're like, oh, okay, that's the equation that helps a good comedy. I think a lot... What's fun for me is Bob Newhart is a huge idol of mine. Like, I just loved Bob Newhart, and he would sometimes just stare and you could see the tension in his face. And it was so funny to me. And this character, there's so much coming at him, and he can just sit in his tension and sit in his anxiety. And hopefully it's funny, because, like, I love

0: Modern Romance. I can't get enough. 91.9 WFPK. I'm Kyle Mayer. Tony Hale's hanging out with me tonight. Again, you know him as Buster from Arrested Development, as Gary from Veep, Forky from Toy Story. He plays George in Office Romance on Netflix. And a lot of these characters, that they carry anxiety. They sort of carry some fear, but also just wanting to hold everything together while, you know, the whole building burns around them. I wanted to talk with Tony about where that came from in an interview that you can catch in full when you subscribe to the Kyle Meredith Wolf podcast.
1: Codependency is I will say, like, I was an anxious kid. I had dealt with a lot of stuff, and it's kind of cool how, you know, God takes stuff you've gone through and kind of brings it later in life. And I'm able to, I mean, look at Buster, look at Gary, even Forky from Toy Story. It's fun to be able to use stuff that was maybe hard to go through for, like, you know, fun projects.
0: Did you find that there was a point where people did start going, oh, we want the Tony Hale thing?
1: It's nice, because, like, what's nice is I'm able to do, like, I did this movie called Sketch, which was a real passion project.
0: Great movie.
1: Thank you. And so it's nice to be able to do something that's a little closer to me, stuff like that. But I will say, a friend of mine was doing a commercial audition here, and there was a really neurotic character, and the description was a Tony Hale type. And I was like, okay. Now it's an ink.

0: That's the Folk Bitch Trio there covering Bob Dylan's I Want You on 91.9 WFPK. I'm Kyle O'Meara talking with actor Tony Hale, who also stars in Office Romance on Netflix, where you can hear that song. And unfortunately, there's a lot of scenes that just weren't shot. And because DVD extras aren't as much of a thing these days, we didn't get to see a lot of those. But I still asked Tony about them. The scenes that were on the cutting room floor about him locked in a bathroom and freaking out. 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
1: I think at one point I was standing on the sink, screaming at myself in the mirror, had water all over my body. At one point I was in a headstand against the wall, screaming. At one point I was lying face down underneath the sink, screaming. So I think I just went crazy in the bathroom.
0: But you do get the credit scenes, which is really good. So is that something similar? Because, you know, it's watching your reactions, which I think is some of the best parts of that. It allows that character to be so much more.
1: Yes. And that is, I mean, I selfishly love to see the post-credit scenes. I love the bloop. Anytime they had like bloopers and stuff like that in a movie, I was like, because to me, the Carol Burnett bloopers is my favorite thing to watch on YouTube. So I always like seeing people mess up. And whether it be that or something else, to be a part of that post-credit scene is like, oh, that was always the exciting part for me.

0: Olivia Dean and her cover of You Can't Hurry Love live on Jules Holland. You can hear that one in Office Romance on Netflix. I'm Kyle Meredith. Thanks again to Tony Hale for hanging out with me, talking all about it. The full interview at WFPK.org and the Kyle Meredith With podcast.
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Johnny Bennett right there. It's a World on Fire here on FBK. And the Mamas and the Papas, 1230 before that, 1967, written by John Phillips. And Leonard Cohen's So Long, Mary Ann, the top of that set. Thanks again to Tony Hale for hanging out. That full interview at WFPK.org and the Kyle Meredith With podcast. I'll be talking more about the movie Office Romance with the director, Old Parker, next hour here on FBK. Programming supports. 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I'm Kyle Meredith. Director Old Parker joins me next hour. Talk more about Office Romance on Netflix. But first, got Cowboy Junkies covering Vic Chestnut. We got David Bowie's final song on his final album. And right now, the viral hit from Meek. Here's Fabulous on 91.9 WFPK Louisville.

0: shouldn't be here.
1: Why is that, Al?
0: I'm not supposed to be within 200 feet of a school.
1: What?
0: Or Chuck E. Cheese.

is that 502 from Nick Dittmeyer and the Sawdusters. That's scratching at your back door. He's got a new record called Apparition. And speaking of 502s, we're going to do a whole week of them once again. Last year was the inaugural time of WFPK Locals Week. And starting on the 20th, so the week after next, we're going to be doing a whole new week, the second one. That's all the details at WFPK.org. Had Paul McCartney Save Us before that from the album New, which was new in 2013, less so now. I'm Kyle O'Meara, and it's going to be talking with director Old Parker here in just a few moments. He did Mamma Mia, Here We Go Again, among many other movies. He's behind the new one, Office Romance, on Netflix with Brett Goldstein and Jennifer Lopez. That's coming up here in just a few moments after we play that new Olivia Rodrigo that nicks a guitar from Foo Fighters' Everlong. Some Tom Petty from the Highway Companion record, and right now some Astro Gilberto. Here's Mama de Camavel on 91.9 FPK.

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3: 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I'm Kyle Manna. Tonight, my guest is director Ole Parker. He wrote and directed the best exotic Marigold Hotel and its sequel. He wrote and directed Mamma Mia, Here We Go Again, Ticket to Paradise, and Office Drama on Netflix. We got to talk about how he landed in rom-com land, making him one of the kings of the genre. 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
4: I don't know. I have a small and unhappy heart. I'm just good at faking it, I think. I don't know. It's been really lucky. This is how the mop has flopped for me. I think I have a fundamentally optimistic worldview. I think I'm incredibly confused and scared most of the time. And so I'd like to be in a world that's fairly certain. The nice thing about romantic comedies is, you know, the ending is the journey itself that's fun, but the destination is preordained and joyous. Hopefully, and both of those things seem helpful to me in this difficult world right now. I miss the DVD extras. It's a shame when you cut things now. It was nice for a while because you could cut things and go, it still exists. You know, like, it's not right for the movie, but anyone that really loves the movie or that really wants to take a deeper dive, that thing's still out there. That performance is out. That scene that so-and-so was really good in that we had to cut because it didn't add to the story. And it's when you cut things now, it's a shame.

0: is Hot Chocolate and You Sexy Thing on 91.9 WFPK. I'm Kyle Meir, talking with director Ole Parker about Office Romance, about the best exotic Marigold Hotel, Ticket to Paradise, Mamma Mia, Here We Go Again. 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
1: Feels more possible to make them than it did. I mean, it was Ticket to Paradise was made almost exclusively because of the enormity and glamour of the two leads. I actually, like Brett and Jen, I'd written to George and Julia and said, I'm not making this without you. And so, and luckily they said yes, but it would have been very hard to get it made with someone else. But I think hopefully that's changing. And again, I think it speaks to the uncertainty of our times that people want happiness and joy. Also, I think if you go into the movies, you know, it's got to be, you know, there's a lot of pulls on our attention these days, and so you got to find something, and there's something clearly identifiable about a rom-com. You just know what it is, you know what it's going to be, and you hope it's going to be good, and that's nice. I think you just to look at the little box on the thing and go, yeah, I know what that is, and I'm going to enjoy this, is hopefully is a happy thing. But no, I'm really lucky to be part of its slight resurgence.

0: ABC with a look of love on 91.9 WFPK. I'm Kyle Mir, talking rom-coms with one of the kings of this genre, director and writer Ol Parker. He's worked with everybody from George Clooney and Julia Roberts to Meryl Streep and Cher. 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
1: Just bring history with them. They bring the iconography of them. What I try and write and what I try and direct is just to kind of go, look at these people, aren't they amazing? And just to kind of stand back and be awed by them. And so I did it at Marigold Hotel. I wrote those movies, and it's just me going, look at Judy, isn't she incredible? Look at Maggie Smith's face, look at that. As soon as someone comes in, you just know them. You just know them immediately. Ticket to Paradise functioned on the shared history of George and Julia. They play a divorced couple, and it's much easier to play that because you know, and you so want to get them to get together because you know how real their friendship is and you've seen them on screen. But yeah, they're just immediately, I mean, they're brilliant at what they do, and they're also generally really nice. There's a reason they're still at the top, is that people want to work with them. It's nothing but easy for me and nothing but joy, even when they're, you know, slightly tricky. That's kind of brilliant as well, because, you know, Cher's meant to be tricky. She's great, but she wouldn't be Cher if she wasn't a bit tricky. Do you know what I mean? And that's part of the brilliance of it.

0: 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I'm Kyle Meredith. 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
1: Our next member meetup at the Speed Cinema is Thursday, July 30th at 7 p.m. for a screening of The Cramps and the Mutants, the Napa State tapes. 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

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LCD Sound System's I Can Change before that, which James Murphy once said that 2010 record might be the band's last. And for a while, he even meant it until David Bowie talked him out of it. Jack White's Respect Commander before that as well. 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Kyle Mears, stick around for a couple of 5-0 tunes from Modiste and Houndmouth after this German number one in '86. Here's Modern Talking.

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1: 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What are you doing?
2: There's enough banging there to send us all to Jesus. 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